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all her friends tell her she's so pretty. But she'd be a whole lot prettier if she smiled once in a while.

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It seems like everybody's got a plan. It's kinda like Nashville.

0: til Eurocharten.
1: I did not have sexual relations with that woman, Miss Lewinsky.
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